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much, too left, too proud, too unclean with my vows. Inside me's a fox and hound, no new moon to go howl, few more lines after the brown.

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The yearning for the meaning, for the stars beyond the moon. But without love, there is no healing, no growing, no chance for honeymoon.

die dreaming, hating, and waiting. Dead Puerto Ricans who never knew they were Puerto Ricans, who never took a coffee break from the Ten Commandments to kill, kill, kill the landlord of their cracked skulls and communicate with their Latin souls. Juan, Miguel, Milagro, Olga, Manuel, from the nervous breakdown streets where the mice live like billionaires and the people do not live at all.

trapped in the skylines of fluorescent charms. Warm and timid touches being forced into unnatural acts. Tears turning

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Ignorance is bliss, but that's when they take the piss. You can't take a shot if you can't take a miss. I can't take advice if you can't take a risk. Was 17 back when I was thinking what to do. My intuition was the only

myself in the moon. Big stepper for real, they just stepped on the truth. I can't hit events no more cause I'm aloof. I ain't just a rapper, I got all these hats on. It's to the point I even wrote this on the school run. It's to the point I even told my ex to move on. It's to the point I even told my next to move on. It's to the point where I even told my One day I'll change but not today. One day I'll change but not today. One day I'll change but not today. One day I'll change but not today. Even though I'm not at my best today, I'm one step further than yesterday. I'm an entertainer but can't entertain all

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They can match my drive cause they can match my... Please don't stop me now, I got more to say. One day it will change but not today.

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